I've been coming straight from the heart, never part. Listen up, my baby, listen up, I'm coming like a dog. And I've been coming with position, I'm on a mission to get ill, because I never will be slacking. Give me the fact, I don't need it, I need a legal flow. Oh, I'm getting funky with the melody, I said I ain't no junkie. But I've been talking from the heart, not from the brain. And I will grab the mic and I will jump.

I'll be coming straight from the heart. Never part. Listen up, my baby, listen up. I'm coming like a dog, and I'll be coming in position. I'm on a mission to get ill, because I never will be slacking. Give me the vibe, the music, and the melody will flow. Oh, I'm getting funky with the melody. I said I ain't no junkie, but I'll be talking from the heart.